You hear Rex's bass? Answer me, you hear the fucking bass? On the Cowboys from Hell.

0: You know, sometimes you walk around. Sure. It's based on your sin. And don't talk it to me.
1: Yeah, yeah, yeah, yeah, yeah, yeah, yeah, yeah, yeah, yeah, yeah, yeah, yeah, yeah, yeah, yeah, yeah, yeah, yeah, yeah, yeah, yeah, yeah, yeah, yeah, yeah, yeah, yeah, yeah, yeah, yeah, yeah, yeah, yeah, yeah, yeah, yeah, yeah, yeah, yeah, yeah, yeah, yeah, yeah, yeah, yeah, yeah, yeah, yeah, yeah, yeah, yeah, yeah, yeah, yeah, yeah, yeah, yeah, yeah, yeah, yeah, yeah, yeah, yeah, yeah, yeah, yeah, yeah, yeah, yeah, yeah, yeah, yeah, yeah, yeah, yeah, yeah, yeah, yeah, yeah, yeah, yeah, yeah, yeah, yeah, yeah, yeah, yeah, yeah, yeah, yeah, yeah, yeah, yeah, y

got to read. Whoa, whoa, whoa, whoa, whoa, I got dreams. I got to breathe.

You had the cards, I must admit. You were awful smart. The awful truth is awful sad, I must admit.

The Rocky Mountains. Darling, dead way out in the west. That's where it's at. The Rocky Mountain. Darling, dead way out in the west. Yeah, you know I hate to go and leave you, sweetheart. Baby, but I know that is for the best.

Earl Davis, please. Rocky Mountain, it's a mighty terrible, dangerous place. You ain't know the cat, my baby, there. Bought a boat, clay, dirt in her face.